0: K100 means more of today's hits. And yesterday's favorites.
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K100. 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And yesterday's favorites. Songs that make you smile. 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It's K100.

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1: You're darn certain we're going to have a good day. Here it is, Thursday, Fake Friday. Tomorrow is Friday. And, of course, big exciting news is I've got a pair of tickets to give away for the KB Music Fest, the big event getting underway tomorrow. We've got Raglan Road, we've got Took, The Trues, and Colin James. We'll be listening for your chance to call in and wear a pair of tickets to the show. And let's see here. It's Thursday, 3rd of September. 58 days left till Halloween. 5 days till classes are back in for our students. And our Thursday morning thought of the day says this: the best way to not get your heart broken is to pretend you don't have one. That's from Charlie Sheen. He's broken a few hearts, and that's probably because someone's broken his. We've got cloudy skies to start our day. We've got rain beginning early this afternoon. You can see about 5, maybe 10 millimeters, high of 19. But tonight, we've got rain as well. Fog patches developing this evening. We'll see a low of 14. It's 11 in the city right now. I got some fun stories for you on the socials today. I want to know, what is the hardest part about living with someone? It's already posted right now. Let's have a little bit of fun with this one. I have a feeling that that my wife is probably going to be commenting all day long on this. Let's see here. I do have some fun stories for you, too. Forget swiping right for love. The hottest new trend for adults in their 40s, 50s, and 60s. It's like speed dating, but you're not searching for love. You're searching for a roommate. I'll share that story with you as well, and all kinds of fun stuff for you here. Mornings with Dennis on K100. And what's the goal of the day? You betcha. Rosé and Bruno Mars on the way next up. Apéte K100. It's 6:11, 11 in the city.
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0: 6:19 Thursday, the day before the weekend. It is September 3rd. We are celebrating today that the fact is today is National Shoot Your Shot Day. So if you've been waiting to make your move, whether it's personal or whether it's professional or something else, and you're in the midst of a decision, today is the day. Yeah, just do it. Shoot your shot. Today's also National Barbecue Baby Back Ribs Day. Oh, I want my baby back ribs. I do. Yeah, that's right. Ribs need their own holiday. Fire up the grill. It's also a very, very special day for a lot of folks. There's lots of leagues dedicated to this. That's right. It's Bowling League Day. So grab your friends, lace up those extremely fashionable bowling shoes, and sign up. Nothing says athletic excellence like a big old ball that everybody's handled and rented shoes. It's fun, though. Let's have a little look back in time for September 3rd. It was on today's date in 1928 that a Scottish scientist by the name of Alexander Fleming discovers penicillin. He discovered it after he noticed some mold was killing bacteria in the lab, basically looked at something growing where it shouldn't be and said, hey, that might come in handy. Today's date, 1951, the soap opera The Search for Tomorrow premiered on CBS, and it would run for 35 years. I mean, that's a whole lot of people dramatically walking into rooms saying, I have something to tell you. Woo! Today's date, 1954, the Lone Ranger was heard on the radio for the final time after 21 years. That spells out to about 2,956 episodes. And today's date, 1967, Sweden had has its own version of a national nightmare. The country woke up the next morning after driving on the left-hand side of the road, and they switched it over to the right-hand side of the road. That event was called Dagen H. So imagine waking up one morning. Yesterday you were driving on the left-hand side of the road. Now, they probably did it on a Monday, because what a Monday thing. Waking up on a Monday and discovering the rules of the road have changed overnight. I mean, we still have a hard enough time with zipper merges. Today's date, 1976, NASA's Viking 2 landed on Mars and sent back incredible images, by the way, of the Martian surface. Meanwhile, we were still taking blurry Polaroids of birthday parties. Today's date, 1995, a gentleman by the name of Pierre Omidyar started an online auction website that would become eBay. Then suddenly everybody everywhere would spend $47 on something they absolutely did not need. Sons of Anarchy premiered on the FX network on today's date in 2008. And so, there we go. Motorcycles, mayhem, leather vests, and enough family drama to make Thanksgiving look relaxing. And going back to today's date, just a few years ago, 2022, the hottest song on the charts for September 3rd then was... No, it's not the same. A bit of Harry Styles for you, as it was. And let's see here. We've got cloudy skies to start our day today. We're going to see rain beginning early in the afternoon. Could see about 5 to 10 millimeters. We'll have a high of 19. It's 11 in the city right now. 622, almost 623. K100, good morning.
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1: Of course, Travis Kelce and Taylor Swift are now married. And I've seen a lot of weddings over the years. And weddings, believe it or not, tend to go very, very quickly on the day of. So Travis says he has exactly one wedding regret. He wishes that the wedding day actually lasted longer. He says marrying Taylor was so magical, the whole thing felt like it happened in the blink of an eye. More than 1,000 guests watched the couple tie the knot at Madison Square Garden on July 3rd. Now, Margot Robbie, she apparently wants a bigger payday to return for a Barbie sequel. She made $50 million from the first movie, and Warner Brothers has apparently made more than 6 offers to Margot Robbie, Ryan Gosling, Greta Gerwig, and Noah Baumbach. Now, but negotiations have actually stalled, but Warner Brothers has just 4 months to get production moving before the rights go back to Mattel. So, Ken might just have to wait. Lionel Richie's back in the news. He's back at home in L.A., and he's doing well after spending 3 days in the hospital. Lionel Richie's now 77 years old. He checked himself into the hospital as a precaution after performing in St. Louis. Reports are he underwent cardiac testing while he was in the intensive care unit. And Lionel Richie is currently touring with Earth, Wind & Fire, and his next show is September 26th in San Francisco. So, thankfully, Lionel Richie is back home and still singing all night long. There you go. There's your first Hollywood Buzz. Next one's coming up at 8:40. But next up, oh man, forget swiping right for love. The hottest new trend for adults in their 40s, 50s, and 60s is like speed dating, but it's for a roommate instead of romance. I'll give you the details on that in just a couple of moments' time. Less than 10 right here on K100. It is 12 in the city, 6:41. Good morning.
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killer track from Niall Horan. Tastes so good. Brand new music for him from his album Dinner Party. K100 St. John's Perfect Music Mix. We're on our way to 7 in just a moment's time. We want to find out the nudist trend that's going on right now. Forget swiping right for love. The hottest new trend for adults is kind of like speed dating, but it's the search for a roommate, and it's on the way. 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It's the weekend and Daft Punk on K100 after 8 o'clock as well. I want to know, what is the hardest thing about living with someone else in your home? We're going to chat about that after 8. It's on Facebook, Instagram, Talk and Text Line 2, 658-5000.

0: Dog, K100 on our Thursday. It's not a bad day. The sky is actually looking pretty cool out there. Lots of pink in the sky. But what's the old saying? Pink sky at night, sailor's delight. Pink sky in the morning, sailors take warning. That's a prelude. We'll have a look at our weather in just a couple moments' time, but it, there is some rain in the forecast. And looks like the ominous skies that we're seeing in the uptown right now are kind of making that true. Well, check this out. If you forget swiping right for love, the hottest new trend for adults in their 40s, 50s, and 60s. It's kind of like speed dating, but it's not. So it's the search for a roommate. Now, we all know that things is expensive these days, right? And for a lot of folks that that are looking to share accommodations and split costs, well, it's a real thing. And I know that when I was in college, I had a great roommate. My pal Troy actually listens in frequently, and he posts on the questions. But Troy was great to share our living space together with. But there were some other roommates that were a little tricky. And, you know, whether they're leaving their underwear on the floor or they're eating your Mr. Noodles or you know, not sharing your Kraft dinner is a good thing. But check this out. Here's the way it works. Picture classic speed dating, but instead of trying to play it cool, everyone's wearing a name tag that lays all their cards on the table. It lists your budget, your targeted neighborhood, and whether you're looking to split a lease or rent out a spare room. So I actually love how direct this is, too. There's zero small talk. Forget, what's your sign? The flirtiest line in the room is, I go to bed at 9 p.m., I pay rent 3 days early, and I own an air fryer. Instant soulmate. So, roommate matchup conversations could go something like this. Hi, I'm Dave. I like long walks on the beach. My budget is $1,200 a month. And then the person says, Dave, stop. You had me at $1,200 a month. Where do I sign up? So, honestly, the Golden Girls were kind of decades ahead of their time. So, skip the awkward first dates. Grab a cheesecake and find yourself a Blanche or a Rose to split the Wi-Fi bill with, and are referring to the Golden Girls. So I want to hear from you. And this is on our topic, too, on Facebook and Instagram. We're going to chat about it after 8 o'clock. What is the hardest thing about living with someone else? Is it the person who eats your labeled leftovers? You know, you put it in the fridge, you put a label on it, this is mine. Or the one who leaves wet towels on the floor, or somebody that's guilty of not wringing out the dish rag or clearing the time on the microwave. I'm talking about myself right there. Hit me up on the topic on our Facebook right now, because I've got a pair of tickets to give away for tomorrow's big event at the KV Music Fest. Colin James, The Trues, Took, and Raglan Road. Pair of tickets could be yours, so join the conversation. Let me know. What's the hardest thing about living with someone else? Cloudy skies to start our day. We'll see rain beginning early this afternoon, about 5 to 10 millimeters. We'll see a high of 19. 12 in the city right now, 6:53 on our way to 7.
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0: Somber on K100, St. John's Perfect Music Mix. Next weekend, he's going to be on Charlottetown for the Somo Fest. What a great show that's going to be. Be cool to see Somber live. What are you doing this weekend? Registration's open for the charity golf tournament that's being hosted by Cook Aquaculture, Team Cook. And it's going to be at the St. Stephen Golf Club. They've got a bright and early start with a shotgun start at 9 a.m. That's what's going on. And here's what's cool. They're raising funds and having fun, all in support of some eye care projects that are going on in the Philippines. And so following the tournament, there's going to be a pig roast and buffet. This is going to be a classic four-person scramble. It's open to employees of Cook Aquaculture, family, friends, and members of the community as well. As I mentioned, it's in support of the eye care in the Philippines. So as part of this year's event, they're going to be collecting used reading glasses and used prescription glasses for donations. So if you've got some old glasses that are kicking around the house like I do, bring them along and consider donating them, and they'll definitely be put to good use, and someone will be able to use and make their life a whole lot easier for sure. I've got all the details for this at our website. Go to k100.ca, go to the events tab, and you'll see it right in there as well. It's the Team Cook Charity Golf Tournament supporting eye care projects in the Philippines this Saturday, and big old pig roast buffet afterward. Doesn't that sound great? Also, too, if you're driving through the uptown, you might notice there's a great, big, beautiful cruise ship in the city right now down at docked at the port. It's the Norwegian Breakaway. About 4,000 passengers on board, and they're going to be trolling through the uptown and checking out some of the activities that we have here. Jan and I, the other night, we were out to St. Martin's to go for lobster roll, and as we were out there, we saw a few of the cruise ships, buses, that were driving through town. And so it's pretty cool when people come to visit our area. They get the full gamut, so they get to see things in the uptown. They get taken out to the shopping areas out East St. John, some of the tourist attractions around West. I've seen them, and of course they go to the outerlying areas of the community as well. So they get a really good picture of what the port city is all about. And so if you see folks wandering around the uptown, just give them a good old fashioned port city smile and a wave. A full hand wave, please. I'm really excited about the big event that's happening tomorrow night. It is the main stage event, 20 years of celebrations of music with KV Music Fest. I've got a pair of tickets in my hand right now. That's them right there. Physical copies. And Raglan Road, Took, The Trues, and Colin James on stage. The gate opens at 5 o'clock. And with the weather forecast as it is, the show's going on. They've got Big George and the team. They've got big tents that are going to be nice and comfortable and keep everyone dry while you're enjoying really, really great music on stage at the KV Vitos for KV Music Fest. So how do you get in on winning a pair of tickets? Well, it's real simple. Head to our Facebook post this morning. I've got a topic up there right now asking you, what's the hardest thing about living with someone else? I'm going to be going through the comments, and if I read yours as well, I'm going to be looking for for a comment that I'll choose. And but I want the thing is, you got a comment, so let me know. What is the hardest thing about living with someone else? It's on Facebook and Instagram and on our talk and text line, too. Love to hear from you this morning. If you got a birthday or an anniversary, make sure you let me know. 658-5000. That's Leon's celebration line. We're going to slice up the cake in about 7 minutes right here at K100.
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0: That was Shawn Mendes, Stitches on K100, St. John's Perfect Music Week. Great performer, by the way. Today is the 3rd of September. If you're celebrating birthdays, well, hey, here you go. You're in good company today. Jack Dylan Grazer turns 23 today. He was in It and also in the Shazam movie. So now at 23, he's already done more than most of us have by the age of 43. Happy 23rd to Jack. Kaia Gerber, the daughter of Cindy Crawford, has become a major model and an actor in her own right, and she turns 25 today. Garrett Hedlund, you would have seen him in Friday Night Lights, Tron Legacy, and lots of other movies as well. Great actor, turns 42 today. From LMFAO, Red Foo, turning 51 today. You know, this is the wild guy behind Party Rock Anthem and Animal Print Pants Out of Control. That's him. The Party Rock might be in the house, but somebody might be needing to be in bed by 10. Red Foo, happy birthday to you. Charlie Sheen, turning 61, from Two and a Half Men, Wall Street. He's winning. There you go. And former MTV VJ Adam Curry, turning 62 today as well. Local birthdays. Good fella. Lots of people know this guy. Troy Stewart. He's blown out the birthday candles today. Happy birthday from Tammy, all your friends, and, of course, from all of us here at K100. We want to say...
1: Happy birthday. Feel the love. Stay spilling over. Shining through. Another year of something magic. Another year of you.
0: Happy birthday, Troy. Hope you have a fantastic day. If you're celebrating a birthday as well, we're sending birthday wishes with lots of birthday cake to you, too. Make sure you let me know on our Facebook post or talk and text line or our Instagram as well. What's the hardest thing about living with someone else? I'm going to do a draw a little bit later on today for a pair of tickets to the main event, KV Music Fest, celebrating 20 years. Great music. Even if it rains, you're going to be dry. We've got Raglan Road, Took, The Trues, and Colin James. Big thanks to our friends at KV Music Fest, and good luck. It's going to be a fantastic show. We want to send you there tomorrow. Cloudy skies to start this day. We're going to see rain beginning early in the afternoon. Could see about 5 to 10 millimeters, high of 19. Here's hoping that the clouds get all wrung out so we can actually have a rain-free event tomorrow night. It's 7:25, 13 in the city.
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5: Good morning. The federal government is extending its suspension of the fuel excise tax to help ease pressure on fuel prices. Finance Minister François-Philippe Champagne says the tax will remain suspended until January 31st, with half the regular tax rate applied from February 1st through March 31st. The government says the move will give Canadians an estimated $2.9 billion in additional tax relief on top of the $5.3 billion in total relief expected in 2026-27. The suspension currently saves 10 cents a liter on gasoline and 4 cents on diesel. The full tax rates will be applied again April 1st. Elsewhere, New Brunswick is implementing new 12-year education plans as the school year begins. Education Minister Claire Johnson says the Anglophone and Francophone plans focus on literacy, numeracy, and student well-being. The Francophone plan is called Together for Success. The Anglophone plan is called Strong Basics, Bright Futures. The government has made strategic investments, including $19.3 million for educational assistance and nearly $6 million for more academic support teachers. The province also signed a new collective agreement with teachers in June, giving them a 14.5% pay increase over 5 years. Meanwhile, students will have access to affordable school lunches starting next week, while a universal breakfast program is also expanding across the province. The provincial government says all public school students will be able to buy a balanced lunch every school day starting Tuesday, September 8th. Lunches will cost $4 for kindergarten to grade 8 and $5 for grades 9 to 12. Subsidies are available for families who need them. The government says the breakfast program is delivered with Feed NB and schools. It will provide access to foods including milk, eggs, fruit, vegetables, and grain products. The province says the program aims to help students learn while making food more affordable for families. CFB Gagetown says it will be periodically conducting ID checks in all three of its entrance gates over the next few weeks. A release says the effort is to improve controlled access to the base. It says all individuals entering the base from 6 a.m. to 2 p.m. will be required to show a valid photo ID. Canadian Armed Forces members must present their National Defense ID card. Civilian personnel may present a National Defense Civilian ID card or valid driver's license. The release says the identification checks are part of ongoing modernization and accountability. Motorists can expect delays when entering the base. Over to sports, the Blue Jays hammered the Guardians 11-0 last night. Elsewhere in the majors, Seattle beat Boston 8-3. The Yankees doubled up the Angels 6-3. Now you're up to date. I'm Jen Nicholson.
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7: Cloudy skies to start our day. We'll see rain beginning early this afternoon. We could see about 5 to 10 millimeters. We'll have a high of 19. Tonight, we've got rain, fog patches developing this evening. We'll see a low of 14. Tomorrow, rain ending near noontime. Then it'll be cloudy. Still a chance of showers, high of 19. Then we've got showers and a high of 17 for Saturday.
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0: Shaboozy on K100, St. John's Perfect Music Mix. I'm really loving looking at the sky this morning. It's getting a lot brighter in the uptown here right now, but we do have some rain in the forecast for a little bit later on. We'll have a look at the weather in just a couple of moments' time. It's nice and mild in the uptown, though, right now. Yesterday in our Vogue Optical web poll question, we were asking your thoughts on whether you support or oppose the government increasing some fuel taxes later this month. And, you know, there's some new information that was shared from our research team. Finance Minister Francois-Philippe Champagne announced yesterday that the government's going to be extending the federal excise tax holiday on gas and diesel until January 31st, 2027. So starting February 1st and running until March 31st, the excise tax is going to be reimposed at 50% of the pre-taxed holiday value before being returned to the full rate on April 1st. So we're talking about lots of money, and we all need gas, we all need fuel, and it's stupid, crazy expensive. So yesterday we were asking, are you opposed or strongly opposed, somewhat opposed, or somewhat support the government increasing fuel taxes? Lots of responses here. Kathy says, show me the data that proves that paying more taxes changes the weather, right? Sherry, of course, says, strongly oppose. Marlene says, welcome to Canada. Christine says, strongly oppose. So here's the actual results. Here's how it's spelled out. Those that are somewhat opposing, 4.5%. But those that are strongly opposing, 95.5% as well. So those are the only two choices that were selected. And I'm against it, too. Come on. Give us a break on the taxes. We need gas, and some of us drive vehicles that take a lot of it. Okay, now today we're asking your thoughts. We're talking about American booze in our shops that we're able to purchase alcohol. Should the government keep the restrictions on American alcohol in place? Here's some information. Nearly 7 in 10, which is about 69% of Canadians in BC, Ontario, and Manitoba and the four Atlantic provinces, said the provincial government should keep restrictions on American alcohol in place. There's a new survey with data that was released by Abacus Data and says that only 19% want American products returned to the store shelves, while 11% are unsure. And this was a poll from just under 1,400 people that participated. So should the provincial governments keep the restrictions on American booze in place? Yes, no, or unsure? A lot of the comments that I've been reading so far this morning, I think we're all thinking pretty much the same thing here. You know, some folks are saying, no, this whole scenario seems like I've got a bigger set, so take that. A couple of schoolyard boys, and that comment's from Karen. I thought that was pretty good. Joanne says, no, it's pathetic. A lot of problems today are because of government control. Let us make our own decisions. And Kurt says, this is ridiculous. And lots of comments like this as well. So join and cast your vote. Share your thoughts on this. Love to get your thoughts as well. What I've been seeing on the news is that a lot of the retailers, like Wabkinoo, for example, was saying that, you know, you can put it back on the shelf. Go ahead. And but people have already made their decisions as to what they're going to purchase. And that's where it all comes down to. We let our voices be heard with the dollars that we spend in situations like this. I have nothing against so many people and good businesses in the States. I've got lots of family and friends that live there. You've heard me say that before. It's not about those people. It's decisions that are being made elsewhere. So join the conversation. Our web poll is brought to you each day by Vogue Optical. 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Mark Bronson, Bruno Mars on the way for you. A little Uptown Funk, K100, St. John's Perfect Music Mix. We'll have a look at our weather, too.
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That's Hooked from Zane on K100, St. John's Perfect Music Mix. Just a reminder that our final barbecue for Bobby's Hospice is taking place tomorrow, and it's going to be 11:30 to 1, same time. No music this time around, because they've got so much that they want to kind of cram into this final event, and they do want to say a big, big thank you to everyone that's come out over this past summer for the barbecues on Fridays, and whether it's been a workplace, management teams, work groups, what have you. There's been great turnouts each and every time. And what's great about that is that everyone who's come out knows what Bobby's is all about, and they want to help continue the tradition of care that they've been giving. Bobby's has been around for a long time, providing excellent care for families during the difficult time of their lives, and the final chapter for their loved ones as well. So like I've said before, the first time I went to Bobby's, I expected to be kind of like a gloomy, sad kind of place because of what they're dealing with. But it's exactly the opposite. The place is full of life and light. It's bright. You can feel the energy when you walk through the front door. And why is that? It's because the staff that work there, they've chosen to be there. They love their residents, and they love their jobs. They love their roles, and they love how they're able to impact families and for a good way. And the barbecues just help to do that. It's a real simple thing that you can do. $8 gets you a burger, a hot dog, hamburger, hot dog, bag of chips, bottle of water. Those three things are, and of course, they've always got some fun things going on, 50-50 draws and whatnot. So come on out. It's the final one tomorrow. They want to say thank you to you for all your support and for being there for them during this fun fundraising event. And who doesn't love a barbecue, right? So come on out tomorrow for the final barbecue at Bobby's Hospice. It's 11:30, 683 Dufferin Row over West St. John. And again, thank you.

0: So if you see one of these 4,000 people that are wandering through the uptown, checking out our Port City, make them welcome, please. Tate McRae on the way for you. Next stop, Revolving Door. And I want to know, what's the hardest thing about living with someone else? Join the conversation on Facebook, Instagram, and our talk and text line to the number 658-5000. And somebody's going to walk away with a pair of tickets to go to KV Music Fest, a big event happening tomorrow night out at KV Vito's.
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4: Good morning. New Brunswick is keeping its provincial veterinary and foreign animal disease lab services. The government says it made the decision after a feasibility study. Field services for large animals will transition to

0: hit the same. K100 St. John's Perfect Music Mix. Good Thursday morning to you. There is a new trend that in the States and probably in Canada too, where people are utilizing the platform kind of like speed dating, but they're trying to find a roommate. Things are expensive these days. Sometimes you need to get someone to share those expenses, and a lot of people are making money by renting out their homes or an apartment or even rooms these days as well. But so today on our socials, I want to know, what's the hardest part about living with someone else in your home? And lots of great responses. Now, my wife frequently jokes that whenever I'm doing dishes or something like that, I don't wring out the dishcloth. I've been guilty of that. And the other thing is I'm guilty of not clearing the time on the microwave. I'm sure that there's worse things than that, like probably underwear on the floor or what have you. But, you know, we've all been there. So I wanted to take it to you this morning and find out from you, what is the hardest thing about living with someone else? Lots of great responses. Thank you so much. Let's see here. Julie says, dishes. Like, whose turn is it? That's a fair one, right? John says, the hardest part about living with someone else is sharing his Kraft dinner. Like, all the Kraft dinner, right? Right, John? I'm right there with you. Justin says, sharing the bathroom in the morning. And he shares an emoji of someone not having such a great time. Susan says, not being in sync. That can definitely be tricky for sure. Becky says, one of you is a neat freak. The other doesn't see the clutter that they create. Pam says, they think you're a maid. Yeah, no one wants to be that person, right? Amy says, listening to them breathe, eat, sleep, and speak. Right on. Let's see here. Well, lots of great comments, and I'm loving these. Person behind SJ Junk Removal says, I woke up last night. I thought my neighbor turned on his Duramax truck, but no, it's just my better half snoring away. Melissa says, leaving dirty laundry beside the bed and then not finding it until I put a load wash in. Oh, that's got to be rough as well. On our talk and text line, I got a note from Kim that says, their cleaning habits or lack thereof, right? And then Angela says, when the treat that you bought yourself is mysteriously missing from the fridge. I hate when that happens. I've heard my wife say that as well. I've been guilty of fling. Ooh, look at this snack. Oh, wait a minute. That wasn't mine. Oh, no. What is the hardest part about living with someone? Let me know. Facebook and Instagram and our talking text line to the number 658-5000. Somebody's going to walk away with a pair of tickets to KV Music Fest. Main event tomorrow night. KV Vito's on stage. We've got Raglan Road. We've got Took. We've got The Trues. And we've got Colin James. And I want to put a pair of tickets in your hand. All you got to do, let me know. What's the hardest thing about living with someone else? It's 8:12 on the way. Sean Desmond and Ella Langley next.
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Shawn Mendes, 824, K100, St. John's Perfect Music Mix. We've got some clouds to start the day. Nice and sunny in the uptown right now, but we will see some rain early this afternoon. Could see about 5 to 10 millimeters. High of 19. Tonight, we've got some fog moving in. There is some rain as well, 14 for the low. Tomorrow, rain ending near noontime. Then it'll be cloudy. Still a chance of showers, high of 19. Then showers and a high of 17 on the way for Saturday. And in the uptown right now, temperature is currently sitting at 15 degrees. Right now, best time of my life, latest track from Benson Boone on K100. Good morning to you.

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4: Good morning. The federal government is extending its suspension of the fuel excise tax to help ease pressure on fuel prices. Finance Minister François-Philippe Champagne says the tax will remain suspended until January 31st, with half the regular tax rate applied from February 1st through March 31st. The government says the move will give Canadians an estimated $2.9 billion in additional tax relief on top of the $5.3 billion in total relief expected in 2026-27. The suspension currently saves 10 cents a liter on gasoline and 4 cents on diesel. The full tax rates will be applied again April 1st. Elsewhere, New Brunswick is implementing new 12-year education plans as the school year begins. Education Minister Claire Johnson says the Anglophone and Francophone plans focus on literacy, numeracy, and student well-being. The Francophone plan is called Together for Success. The Anglophone plan is called Strong Basics, Bright Futures. The government has made strategic investments, including $19.3 million for educational assistance and nearly $6 million for more academic support teachers. The province also signed a new collective agreement with teachers in June, giving them a 14.5% pay increase over 5 years. Meanwhile, students will have access to affordable school lunches starting next week, while a universal breakfast program is also expanding across the province. The provincial government says all public school students will be able to buy a balanced lunch every school day starting Tuesday, September 8th. Lunches will cost $4 for kindergarten to grade 8 and $5 for grades 9 to 12. Subsidies are available for families who need them. The government says the breakfast program is delivered with Feed NB and schools. It will provide access to foods including milk, eggs, fruit, vegetables, and grain products. The province says the program aims to help students learn while making food more affordable for families. CFB Gagetown says it will be periodically conducting ID checks in all three of its entrance gates over the next few weeks. A release says the effort is to improve controlled access to the base. It says all individuals entering the base from 6 a.m. to 2 p.m. will be required to show a valid photo ID. Canadian Armed Forces members must present their National Defense ID card. Civilian personnel may present a National Defense Civilian ID card or valid driver's license. The release says the identification checks are part of ongoing modernization and accountability. Motorists can expect delays when entering the base. Over to sports, the Blue Jays hammered the Guardians 11-0 last night. Elsewhere in the majors, Seattle beat Boston 8-3. The Yankees doubled up the Angels 6-3. Now you're up to date. I'm Jen Nicholson.
5: Cloudy skies to start our day. We'll see rain beginning early this afternoon. We could see about 5 to 10 millimeters. We'll have a high of 19. Tonight, we've got rain, fog patches developing this evening. We'll see a low of 14. Tomorrow, rain ending near noontime. Then it'll be cloudy. Still a chance of showers, high of 19. Then we've got showers and a high of 17 for Saturday.
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On our social pages today, I want to know what's the hardest thing about living with somebody. I'm going to be going through the comments, and somebody's going to get a pair of tickets to tomorrow night's main event, KV Music Fest, celebrating 20 years of music. And the headliners are Raglan Road, Took, The Trues, and Colin James. So tell me, on our socials, our talks and text, and our Instagram, as well as Facebook, what is the hardest part about living with somebody? We're going to chat about that a little bit later on. Up next up, it's Ariana Grande and Zed, K100.

0: Ariana Grande, K100, and Zedd, who is celebrating birthday number 37 yesterday. That's Break Free. Oh, it's Thursday, my friends. The big event for KVU Music Fest is getting underway tomorrow. A little bit later on, somebody's going to walk away with a pair of tickets to the show, and I hope it's you. I hope it's you. Well, today in our Vogue Optical web poll question, we're asking your thoughts on whether or not you think the provincial governments should keep the restrictions on American alcohol in place. And you can choose yes or no, or you can also say I'm unsure. And that's a fair response right there. Lots of comments on here. And you know what? Let's see here. Christy says, I don't drink, so to me it makes no difference. I appreciate that. And Kurt says, it's absolutely ridiculous. Nicholas Bryden says, maybe red state ones like bourbon, California wine, maybe can go back. Let's see here. Nathan says, yes. Let's hear it. Tammy says, absolutely yes. Keep the restrictions in place. Kathy says, absolutely not. Freedom of choice, always. I don't need Big Daddy government deciding what I'm allowed to buy. Maybe they should look within and drop interprovincial trade barriers that hurt Canadians' industry far more. I could not agree with that more, Kathy, for sure. That's a good response. Appreciate that. Dale says, no, put a small amount back, but that doesn't mean it will be bought. You know what? I'm of that similar thing. Put it back on the shelves. Let the consumers choose. And we speak with our dollars and with our purchases. Christine says people can decide for themselves. Exactly right. Nicholas says yes. Or Nicole says yes, sorry. And just two more. Let's see here. Mary says yes, they don't want anything Canadian. Well, you know, they're certainly treating us like they don't feel that way, right? Susie says no, this is this little incident is costing us way too much. I appreciate all of the comments, and keep them coming. I love reading your perspective and joining you in the conversation with that. So let me know. Head to our Facebook, drop your comment, but at the same time, click on the link that I've included so you can actually cast your vote. Because each and every day, our web poll is brought to you by Vogue Optical. 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
0: Well, it looks like Meghan Markle has apparently got her sights on a new business partner, King Charles. Reports are that Meghan's looking into some ways to expand her brand into the UK, her as always brand. That includes possibility of putting her jam on store shelves right beside the King's Duchy jam. Well, apparently nothing says royal family reconciliation quite like a good old-fashioned jam aisle showdown. My jam versus your jam. It's a jam session. Meghan reportedly wouldn't mind a little royal endorsement, too. Maybe a social media post from Charles. Or, better yet, a nice photo of the two of them together. She's also reportedly looking at a return to acting. So, fingers crossed, Meghan Markle, Hollywood actress and future queen of the jam aisle. Man, oh man, that's just a little strange. And there's your Hollywood buzz.
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0: That guy right there was on stage in Dieppe last week, and he just tore the place apart. I saw so many video clips of him singing, and you know it was him singing because, well, you know, there's slight imperfections, but he was still great. He was in key. He was having the time of his life, it looked like, while he was on stage, and he was just tearing it up. Post Malone, Swae Lee right there from the Spider-Man Into the Spider-Verse soundtrack. Today on our social pages, we're asking you, what is the hardest thing about living with someone else? And having a lot of fun with this. There's some really great responses here. And Riley says that Michaela puts some white towels in the laundry with the regular clothes, and as a result, which is normal mixed color clothing. And she says, as a result, she is no longer allowed to do the laundry. Christine says the hardest thing is cleaning up after your cohabitant. Nadine says definitely sleeping next to a snoring elephant that makes me laugh. She says, we now sleep in separate rooms because of it. Oh, my goodness. Gail says, I've got one. When they go out for whatever they do and they don't return until the end of the day, and you have no idea if they're actually dead or alive until they show up in the door. That's the only thing that bugs me. Anne-Marie says, cleaning up after them. Catherine says, playing loud music when you want to have a nap. Oh, that's difficult. Joanne says, both wanting to be the boss. Pam says they think you're a maid. But I got a text in from Angela a little while ago, and it was pretty good. So let's go to the phone and see what Angela had to say.
1: Hello.
0: Good morning. Is this Angela?
1: It is.
0: Hi, it's Dennis calling from K100.
1: Hi there.
0: How's your Thursday going so far?
1: It's an okay morning. No rain yet.
0: No, I'm crossing my fingers. I'm hoping that if it's going to rain, it gets it over with so we can have a good night for tomorrow night.
1: That's right. What's special about tomorrow night?
0: Well, let's just see. There's a special event going on at KV Vito's. Have you heard about this? It's KV Music Fest.
1: I have heard about that.
0: Yeah. Are you a fan of live music?
1: Absolutely.
0: Me as well. Are you familiar with any of the artists that are playing tomorrow night?
1: The Trues and Colin James would be amazing to see.
0: They sure would. Well, earlier today, I put up a post and I was asking people, what's the hardest part about living with

0: someone. And you gave a pretty good example, and I think a lot of us feel the same way. What was your response?
1: When I purchase a treat for myself and have it in my fridge, and I look so forward to getting that treat, and I open my fridge and it's mysteriously disappeared, that irks me.
0: Oh, I'm feeling irked for you as well.
1: Yes.
0: Just out of curiosity, what is your special treat that you're usually looking forward to and suddenly disappears?
1: Oh, Diet Pepsi.
0: Oh, no. Ooh, what a huge letdown. Well, Angela, I've got a pair of tickets for you to go to KV Music Fest, and I'm pretty sure they've got some Diet Pepsi for you there as well, if you so choose.
1: Fantastic. That's awesome.
0: Thanks for listening. Thanks for playing along, and I hope you enjoyed the show.
1: Thank you so much.
0: You're
1: Take
0: welcome.
1: Care now.
0: Angela Pugh going to the show tomorrow evening. It's going to be a banger of a show, and whoever is taking Angela's Diet Pepsi, hands off. Get your own. I'll keep the comments coming. What is the hardest thing about living with someone else? I'm really, really enjoying these comments here. I'm at the same time, I'm waiting for my wife to post there as well, because I'm sure she'll have a couple of doozies to list too. On the way for you next up, Harry Styles, As It Was. This song was the top of the charts, the Billboard Hot 100, exactly 2 years ago in 2004. Harry Styles, K100, good morning to you.

Felix Kartell, Sophie Simmons. She is the daughter of Gene Simmons. That's right, the demon from Kiss. K100, the song is called Mine. On the way for you in just a moment's time. Got another great track. And I'm going to send it out to Donnie Durant this morning. And want to say happy birthday to you. I got a note in from Tracy, and she says, happy birthday to you. Tracy loves you. B for L, meaning we save the best for last. Donnie Durant, hope you have a fantastic day. And we want to say...

0: That's brand new music from Ariana Grande. It's Petal from the album of the same name. And now she's actually getting ready to launch and wrap up her Eternal Sunshine tour. And she had a kind of an emotional farewell show at London's O2 Arena. She called the run of the tour the most beautiful and extraordinary experiences of her life. And she took some time on stage to share her gratitude to the audience. And she thanked the crowd for showing up in themed outfits. She said, "I have the best fans in the entire world, and I always will have." Now, some of the final concert marks, this marks the start of a planned break from public life, which she announced back in August to set some personal boundaries and escape some intense scrutiny, she says. Now, this is kind of in an effort for her to prioritize her own well-being in the middle of some health concerns with which led to her withdrawal from the production of Sunday in the Park with George. Now, to prove her dedication to her fans, Ariana Grande even finished the final performances wearing modified footwear to push through a minor foot injury that she had sustained. Now, in case you're wondering what some of the scrutiny that she's facing online is, everyone's an expert and everyone's a fashion and a beauty critic. Ariana Grande decided what looks best and the way that she feels best. But people online aren't having it. They're tearing her apart. They're body shaming her and all kinds of great things like that. And I say great being sarcastic. But keep your thoughts about someone else's personal stature and their physical appearance, maybe to yourself, I guess, and enjoy her music. But so she's taking a break from public life for just a little while as she wrapped up Eternal Sunshine tour. Ariana Grande, brand new music. That's Petal. K100 on the way for you in a moment's time. Shaboozy coming up, and he's going to get a little tipsy. Bar song next.
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0: Earlier this morning, I was reading a story that the latest sensation isn't necessarily swiping right for romance. It's like swiping right for a roommate. There's a new trend that's going out through the states, and it might actually be coming here as well, where people are doing kind of like a speed roommating event. And these are really happening. And so people from the ages of 40s, 50s, and 60s are filling up these rooms faster than 20-somethings, and they're showing up saying with information on stickers like, my name is, this is what my budget is, where I'd like to live. And people are actually finding success in this. But so from that, I thought I'd ask you, what's the most difficult thing about living with someone else? Is it somebody that's eating your leftovers in the fridge? Is it leaving towels on the floor or maybe underwear on the floor or something like that? Or like some of the comments that we got here this morning, Allison says, sharing the bed is the most difficult thing about living with someone else. Amy says, listening to them breathe, eat, sleep, speak, walk, and so on and so forth. I'm sensing a little something there. Other comments here that we got this morning, too, which are great, is Anne saying, constantly picking up and cleaning behind them. Oh, no. Cindy says, fighting over whose turn it is to do the dishes. And Roger says, I'm waiting for Janet's response. Me too, Roger. Me too. Nadine says, definitely sleeping next to a snoring elephant. That is, that's being me. She says, we sleep in separate rooms because of it. So Nadine, you might want to talk to my friend at the sleep clinic, see if he can help you out with that. Joanne says, both wanting to be a boss. Christine says, one of us is a clean freak, the other is not. And then I got a call in from Angela Pugh this morning, and she said her biggest beef is when somebody takes the treat that you brought home that you were going to enjoy a little bit later, and it's not there. Angela got herself a pair of tickets to go to see the show tomorrow night. It's Aviv Music Fest, and they're celebrating 20 years. And so a pair of tickets going to her so that she can see with lots of other folks. Raglan Road, Took, The Trues, and Colin James. You can still get tickets. Head to our website. Go to k100.ca. I've got the link right there so you can go get tickets for the show. There is rain in the forecast, but Big George and the huge team that make this show happen are looking out for you. They've got tents set up, so you're going to be able to be undercover, enjoy the show, and you can leave the umbrella at home and sit back and relax. And Angela, enjoy the show, and we will see you there as well. Drop the comments on our socials this morning. Let me know, what is the most difficult thing about living with someone else? I'd love to get your answers as well. Stay tuned. I've got weather details coming up in just 1 second.
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0: Hanging out there for you right now. It looks like it could shape up to be a decent day. Mother Nature, get the rain out of our network, okay? We've got Devin Cole and Sabrina Carpenter to take us up to the hour of 10. That's it for me. I'll see you back here tomorrow. You know what tomorrow is? It's Friday! Take care. I'll see you tomorrow.
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2: 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Cloudy skies to start our day. We'll see rain beginning early this afternoon. We could see about 5 to 10 millimeters. We'll have a high of 19. Tonight, we've got rain, fog patches developing this evening. We'll see a low of 14. Tomorrow, rain ending near noontime. Then it'll be cloudy. Still a chance of showers, high of 19. Then we've got showers and a high of 17 for Saturday.
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You gotta laugh at

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8: Cloudy skies to start our day. We'll see rain beginning early this afternoon. We could see about 5 to 10 millimeters. We'll have a high of 19. Tonight, we've got rain, fog patches developing this evening. We'll see a low of 14. Tomorrow, rain ending near noontime. Then it'll be cloudy. Still a chance of showers, high of 19. Then we've got showers and a high of 17 for Saturday.
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1: If this program seems to be going by too fast, press the pause button. And rewind the tape a little. 5, 4, 3, 2, 1.
2: 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Back in the day, replay.

music from Nelly and Kelly Rowland kicking off your Back in the Day replay for this Thursday afternoon. Hope you're having a good one. My name is Jen. I'm here for the next little bit up until 1 o'clock, and we're going to have some fun. If you're just heading out for lunch or you're putting in that last little bit of time before you leave, tune in because it's going to be a fun hour. But first and always, something to think about, okay? So consider this for the next little bit. 31% of people say they have a nickname for this. I'm just going to say their car. I always think that people call their car something. That's not the answer. So if you started off thinking like I do, stick around. We're going to find out what the answer is coming up before one. Let's keep the music going, though. NSYNC, you're Back in the Day replay. You're right.

0: Can you believe that song was written in 25 minutes and it was such a big hit for the Backstreet Boys? Quit Playing Games, taking us back to 1996. It is the Back in the Day replay, and coming up, we've got more on the way. Black Eyed Peas coming up, Eagle Eyed Cherry, Sean Desmond, and up next, Christina Aguilera. Don't go anywhere.
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Milkshake on Your Back in the Day replay. Now that song is stuck in my head. This will be another one too. This song takes us back to 1996 with Christina Aguilera. It received a nomination for the best female pop vocal performance at the Grammy Awards, but lost out to Macy Gray. No loss here though. Here's Christina Aguilera, her second big hit, What a Girl Wants.

0: Music from Eagle Eye Cherry on your Back in the Day replay. Well, today is September the 3rd. Did you know in 1995, eBay was founded? Yeah, do the math on that. What, 31 years now? Oh, that's interesting. On this date in 2008, Sons of Anarchy premiered on FX. I've never watched that. I know. I've got a friend who's so disappointed in me. I haven't seen that yet, but I will try it out sometime. And celebrity birthdays. Charlie Sheen is 61 today. And if you're celebrating a birthday or maybe an anniversary, have a great day.
1: A dash of this. A pinch of that. Stirring this, you've got St. John's Perfect Music Mix, K100.
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5: Rain and lots of it. There is a special weather statement about the amount of rain that's possible, 30 to 50 millimeters by the time it stops tomorrow or into Saturday. 5 to 10 millimeters today, high 19. Rain through the overnight, another 10 millimeters. Light wind, low 14. The rain will end around noontime tomorrow, sticking around with the clouds and a chance of showers after that, high of 19. A showers into Saturday, sun and clouds Sunday.
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0: music from Rob Thomas and Santana. That was Smooth on your Back in the Day replay. It gave you a question to think about at the top of the hour. 31% of people have a nickname for this. It's not their car. I thought maybe it was their car. Nickname for their guitar, actually. Almost a third of people do this. My husband plays numerous guitars. Trust me, I clean around them all the time. Those guitars I've nicknamed Loud at our house. That's it for me today. Your Back in the Day replay is back again tomorrow for the Friday edition. We'll see you then. Have a great one.
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1: 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Tomorrow is my last day. You guys can find me at Bobby's Hospice for their last barbecue of the summer. It is going to be a drive-through barbecue only, but make sure to come on down for the last barbecue. Grab some food, and they are doing their draw tomorrow. That is from 11:30 until 1. 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And then Hyundai is having a back-to-school drive barbecue from 12 until 2 in support of the Boys and Girls Club, so you can find me there as well. And then tomorrow night is a big night. It is KV Music Fest. It's going to be so much fun. We will be there tomorrow with our 360 selfie machine, so make sure to come and say hi. It's your summer, your music, your station. I'm Celia in the K100 Summer Cruiser, supported by St. John Volkswagen and Clear Power Solutions.
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5: Rain and lots of it. There is a special weather statement about the amount of rain that's possible, 30 to 50 millimeters by the time it stops tomorrow or into Saturday. 5 to 10 millimeters today, high 19. Rain through the overnight, another 10 millimeters. Light wind, low 14. The rain will end around noontime tomorrow, sticking around with the clouds and a chance of showers after that, high of 19. Showers into Saturday, sun and clouds Sunday.
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6: Rain and lots of it. There is a special weather statement about the amount of rain that's possible, 30 to 50 millimeters by the time it stops tomorrow or into Saturday. 5 to 10 millimeters today, high 19. Rain through the overnight, another 10 millimeters. Light wind, low 14. The rain will end around noontime tomorrow, sticking around with the clouds and a chance of showers after that, high of 19. The showers into Saturday, sun and clouds Sunday.
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0: Mike DeMaro with Denora on K100. That is calling, finishing up six in a row. Niall Horan with Tastes So Good. Misery from Alex Sampson, Sabrina Carpenter, and House Tour. Hold On, We're Going Home. Drake and Majid Jordan and Katy Perry first up in that six, and Teenage Dream. Happy Thursday. Good afternoon. I hope you're having a tremendous one so far. I'm John Matthews. We've got rain in store. Fundy rain into the evening tonight, giving about 10 millimeters. We'll be down to about 14 degrees. That rain will continue tomorrow. It should end up maybe around noontime and maybe just a few showers following that. Looks like about 5 millimeters for tomorrow. Temperature of 19 degrees. Saturday, showers and 17. Sunday looks like an awesome day, though, for the Labor Day weekend. Sun and cloud and 18. And the holiday Monday looking pretty good, too, with sun and cloud and a temperature of 20.
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0: tonight.
1: Six in a row on K100 FM, finishing up with Fun. That is We Are Young. Ahead of that one, Luke Callow with Pretty Girl Era. Wolves, Selena Gomez featuring Marshmello. Dubs with West Coast, American Girls, Harry Styles, and Ray got that six started. And Where Is My Husband? How are you? Good afternoon. I'm John Matthews. Today's Vogue Optical Web Poll on our website at k100.ca. We are asking you if you believe provincial governments in Canada should keep the restrictions on American alcohol in place. A lot of discussion about that with the trade talks happening with the United States, the U.S. saying, hey, Canada, you should start selling our booze again. And a lot of the Canadian provinces saying, ah, thanks, but no thanks. What do you think? Should provincial governments keep restrictions on American alcohol in place? Yes or no? Vote today at K100.ca. Dennis in the Morning tomorrow will have the results of the Vogue Optical Web Poll for you, 7:40 and 8:40 a.m.
2: 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They're doing their draw tomorrow as well, and that is from 11:30 until 1. And then you guys can find me at Hyundai. They are having a back-to-school drive barbecue for the Boys and Girls Club from 12 until 2. And then it is a big night tomorrow. It is KV Music Fest. We will be there, so make sure to come and say hi. 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It's your summer, your music, your station. 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
8: Rain and lots of it. There is a special weather statement about the amount of rain that's possible, 30 to 50 millimeters by the time it stops tomorrow or into Saturday. 5 to 10 millimeters today, high 19. Rain through the overnight, another 10 millimeters. Light wind, low 14. The rain will end around noontime tomorrow. Sticking around with the clouds and a chance of showers after that. High of 19. Showers into Saturday, sun and clouds Sunday.
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10: Yeah.

you, I bet. 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I'm doing things they ain't seen before. 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Fall off what? I ain't seen the horse. Called your bluff, better cite the source. 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

0: Charlotte Cardin, it's Confetti, St. John's, perfect music mix on K100 FM. Before that, Doja Cat, Paint the Town Red. Just about information time. We're about 10 away from your Fundy news and weather at 4 o'clock, helping get you there. Music from Shaboozey, Maroon 5, and The Weeknd and Daft Punk. Next hour, Enrique Iglesias takes us back a few years. Also, Chapel Roan coming up after 4 today. Some Bruno Mars, Justin Bieber, Nelly Furtado, Zara Larsson, some Kelly Clarkson, Benson Boone, and Rihanna. All after 4 o'clock today. I'll also have a peek for you. Today's birthdays of the rich and famous. Our celebrity birthday list around 4:15. It's all in your next hour as we finish up your 9 to 5 workday here on K100 FM. 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

0: 1922, after the death of Queen Elizabeth II, who reigned for 70 years. In sports in the majors, the Blue Jays are wrapping up their series in Cleveland this afternoon after splitting the first two games. Toronto trails Cleveland by 1.5 games in the final wildcard spot in the American League. Elsewhere, the Red Sox open a new series in Baltimore. Now you're up to date. I'm Sheldon McLeod. Periods of rain in the forecast, up to 5 millimeters tonight. Southwest wind dropping to light and a low of 14. The rain is going to end near noon tomorrow. It's going to stay cloudy with a chance of showers. Another 2, maybe 4 millimeters, the high of 19. Cloudy chance of showers for Friday night. It's cloudy on Saturday with a chance of showers, 17. Mix of sun and clouds Sunday and 18.
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0: years, we've been the local station that picks you up and makes you feel good. 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

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Good afternoon on this Thursday. I'm John Matthews. It's you and me until 7 o'clock. Here's Loud Luxury with Natalie Jane. This is K100.

0: Risk It All, Bruno Mars, St. John's Perfect Music Mix from K100 FM. Ahead of that, Walk the Moon, Shut Up and Dance, music from Loud Luxury and Natalie Jane. Uh-oh, some Pink Pony Club, Chapel Roan, and the hour started with Enrique Iglesias and Pitbull, and I like it. Today's birthdays of the rich and famous celebrities. Born on this September the 3rd, 84 years old today, is Beach Boy Al Jardine, pop rock guitar player and singer with the Beach Boys. He was the lead singer on Help Me Rhonda and continues to tour with former members of Brian Wilson's band, playing all kinds of Beach Boys hits, keeping the Beach Boys music alive. Al Jardine of the Beach Boys, celebrating birthday 84. TV and movie actor Charlie Sheen is on the list today. Probably remember him best from Major League, Platoon, Two and a Half Men, Anger Management, son of Martin Sheen, brother of Emilio Estevez, and you might remember several years back he told us about how he has tiger blood and lots of other strange things during that time when he kind of went a little kooky for a while. Charlie Sheen celebrating birthday 61 today. And snowboarder and skateboarder Shaun White, winner of 3 Olympic golds, 13 X Games gold medal winner. That's more than any other competitor. Shaun White celebrating a milestone 40th birthday today.
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0: 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Daisies, Justin Bieber, and Dua Lipa, and some new rules for you today. Well, the big countdown show is on once again this weekend. It is another weekend with Rick Dees and the weekly Top 40 tomorrow afternoon starting at 2, Sunday at 12 noon. Rick is going to take you from number 40 all the way to number 1. Some laughs along the way, your latest in music news. It's a cool way to spend a few hours on the weekend. Will Bruno Mars hang on for number one at the top this weekend? We will find out. Taylor Swift and Olivia Rodrigo in the running for that number one slot. Steve Lacy has the Sure Shot track this weekend. Rick Dees in the weekly Top 40 on the air on Saturday afternoon at 2 o'clock, Sunday at 12 noon, and brought to you by CarStar Collision and Glass Service on K100.
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5: Periods of rain in the forecast, up to 5 millimeters tonight. Southwest wind dropping to light and a low 14. The rain is going to end near noon tomorrow. It's going to stay cloudy with a chance of showers. Another 2, maybe 4 millimeters, the high of 19. Cloudy chance of showers for Friday night. It's cloudy on Saturday with a chance of showers, 17. Mix of sun and clouds Sunday and 18.
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0: Malcolm Todd and Earrings, St. John's Perfect Music Mix on K100 FM. Zara Larson and Midnight Sun. Information coming up for you at 5. Your latest in funding news and weather. And then we head home on this Thursday with the 5 p.m. free ride brought to you by Ears for You. 5 excellent driving tunes for you to enjoy today here on K100. Well, for the Labor Day weekend, we've got something special planned on Monday starting at 12 noon. It's the Back in the Day replay, long weekend edition. We are going to bring back the memories and the music of the year 2005. Yes, all the tunes, all the memories, the pop culture from that year as well. It's Back in the Day Replay 2005 edition for your Holiday Monday, starting at 12 noon, running all afternoon long here on K100.
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It's Con the Artist, St. John's Perfect Music Mix on K100. It is the Thursday 5 p.m. free ride. Your 9-to-5-er is done. And we are celebrating with all the best tunes for you. I'm John Matthews. Tame Impala is coming up. Here's Ariana Grande. It's Hate That I Made You Love Me on K100.

0: to. Tyler Shaw, Run to You, St. John's Perfect Music Mix, the 5 p.m. free ride brought to you by Ears for You here on K100. Tame Impala with Dracula, Hate That I Made You Love Me, Ariana Grande, some Con the Artist back there, Where's Your Girlfriend, and repeated Martin Garrix along with Ed Sheeran. We are going to be getting all ready for the long weekend here with the 5 p.m. free ride tomorrow after your 5 o'clock information update here on K100 FM. In our date book today, let's crack it open on this 3rd of September. Historical happenings through the years. A big one for nerds today, myself included. 60 years ago today, the TV show Star Trek debuted with a private showing at the World Science Fiction Convention in Cleveland, Ohio. And yes, the modern day nerd, I believe, was born as the TV show Star Trek debuted on this date. 60 years ago, big milestone for Star Trek. 56 years ago today, 1970, the largest ever hailstone landed in Kansas. 17.5 inches around, it weighed about 1.67 pounds and was estimated by scientists to have struck the ground at over 100 miles an hour. And 17 years ago today, 2009, a private funeral for Michael Jackson was held at the Forest Lawn Memorial Park in Glendale, California, more than 2 months after his passing on June 25th.
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0: Bella Kay, and I love it, I love it, I love it. St. John's Perfect Music Mix on K100 FM. Loud Luxury, Bryce Vine, I'm Not All Right. Apate with Rosé and Bruno Mars. And that four got underway for you with Harry Styles and Late Night Talking. Hope Thursday is treating you well, my friend. Good day to you. I'm John Matthews. Well, a new documentary about the late Matthew Perry is going to be heading to Netflix. The streaming service has announced a three-part documentary series about the Friends actor who passed away back in 2023 at age 54. The documentary is called The One About Matthew Perry. Perfect. It's going to be the first in-depth, definitive documentary about Matthew Perry, being directed by Emmy Award winner Mary Robertson. It will premiere on October 27th. If you loved him in Friends or any of the other things he was in over the years, a new Matthew Perry three-part documentary on Netflix. Again, put this in your calendar. October 27th is the premiere date.
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7: Periods of rain in the forecast, up to 5 millimeters tonight. Southwest wind dropping to light and a low of 14. The rain is going to end near noon tomorrow. It's going to stay cloudy with a chance of showers. Another 2, maybe 4 millimeters, the high of 19. Cloudy chance of showers for Friday night. It's cloudy on Saturday with a chance of showers, 17. Mix of sun and clouds Sunday and 18.
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0: 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Shawn Mendes, Something Big, and Sia with Chandelier. Louis Capaldi before 6 tonight. Alessia Cara, Post Malone, who rocked him just outside Moncton at YQM Country Fest last weekend. Tate McRae also before 6 o'clock. Your Thursday evening getting underway with Nelly Furtado and music after 6 from Sabrina Carpenter, Ariana Grande, Justin Bieber is coming up for you, Ella Langley, Ed Sheeran, Marshmello coming up after 6 tonight, Shaboozy, Drake, Rihanna, and more.
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Sabrina Carpenter, it's Espresso, St. John's Perfect Music Mix from K100 FM. Dominic Fike back there with Baby Doll, Nelly Furtado, and Promiscuous. We're in the middle of six in a row. How you doing? Good evening. I'm John Matthews on the night shift till 7 o'clock. Here's Petal. It's Ariana Grande. Jennifer.

0: It's K100, the one station playing today's hits. And yesterday's favorites. Feel good music. You know where it is.
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0: Justin Bieber, that is What Do You Mean? St. John's Perfect Music Mix from K100 FM. Before that, Chromeo, Jealous, I Ain't With It. Pedal from Ariana Grande. Sabrina Carpenter with Espresso. Baby Doll, Dominic Fike, and Nelly Furtado. And Promiscuous. Rain in your Fundy forecast this evening. Special weather statement in effect with some heavy rainfall. This evening, the rain and some fog also part of your evening. We'll be getting about 10 millimeters worth this evening and down to about 14 degrees. Tomorrow, the rain will continue in the morning. It should maybe end around noontime. And then just maybe a chance of showers for the rest of the day. Temperature tomorrow around 19. About another 5 millimeters of rainfall expected for tomorrow. Saturday, showers hanging on around 17 on Saturday. But then we've got some lovely weather starting on Sunday, so we'll definitely salvage some of the long Labor Day weekend. Sunday, sun and cloud 18. Labor Day Monday, sun and cloud and 20. And Tuesday, sun and cloud and 19.
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same. Pink Panther is Zara Larson. That is Stateside, K100 in St. John's. Perfect Thursday evening music mix. In a few minutes, got a tune from Ed Sheeran for you. Right now, this song has been number one on the Billboard Hot 100 for 20 weeks. Ella Langley, this is Choosin' Texas on K100. Just

0: Ed Sheeran, Some Bad Habits on K100 FM. Ella Langley, Choosing Texas on your Thursday evening. Stateside, Pink Panthers with Sarah Larson and Preston Pablo and Cuz I Do. We are a little over 20 minutes out in front of 7 o'clock. Hope you're having a tremendous Thursday, my friend. I'm John Matthews. Tonight's Vogue Optical Web Poll. 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While you are there, you can vote on our listener question of the day. Have your say on our question, which today is, we're wondering if you believe provincial governments should keep restrictions on American alcohol in place. Should we keep American booze off the shelves while this trade war continues with the United States? Yes, no, or maybe you're unsure. Let me know if you think provincial governments should keep American alcohol off the shelves. Get a vote in tonight at k100.ca. 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
9: Periods of rain in the forecast, up to 5 millimeters tonight. Southwest wind dropping to light and a low of 14. The rain is going to end near noon tomorrow. It's going to stay cloudy with a chance of showers. Another 2, maybe 4 millimeters, the high of 19. Cloudy chance of showers for Friday night. It's cloudy on Saturday with a chance of showers, 17. Mix of sun and clouds Sunday and 18.
2: 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I'm just

0: Loud Luxury, Brandon Burnett, that is Body on K100. Marshmello with Portugal the Man and Phoenix and Homesick from Jamie Fine. Coming up for you is Shaboozy, Drake and Rihanna. Got some Gracie Abrams. And then after 7 o'clock, your next hour of music underway with Doja Cat. Somber coming up after 7. Somber is heading to the Maritimes, performing on Prince Edward Island as part of SOMO Festival next weekend. Not this weekend, but next weekend. Lady Gaga and Bruno Mars, some Taylor Swift this evening. Also Olivia Rodrigo, Benson Boone, Ariana Grande, and Billie Eilish, all after 7.
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That is Take Care, St. John's Perfect Music Mix on K100 FM, Shaboozy, and Good News. That's it for me, John Matthews, tonight. I do thank you very much for enjoying the music with us here on K100 FM. And the best of Fridays tomorrow, because it's the Friday before the long weekend. We are going to be in super excitement mode tomorrow afternoon, 3 until 7. Join me right here for more St. John's Perfect Music Mix, getting set for the Labor Day weekend. Play safe and be happy. Have yourself a tremendous Thursday evening. My closing thought for you tonight, fortune knocks but once. However, misfortune is typically much more patient. Gracie Abrams, this is Hit the Wall, St. John's Perfect Music Mix on K100. I will see you tomorrow.

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